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2: If you could go back and re-record any of your songs, which one would you re-record today?
3: I don't know. Probably the whole first album, because when I go back and listen to that album, it's like I sound so different as a singer now than I did then, and it's a little tough for me to go back and listen to that first album all the way through. So I'd probably just go cut the whole first entire record again.
2: And is that's partially about you, partially about like the technology has changed so much since back then? I mean, I feel like the sound is different just from the recording studio aspect.
3: Yeah, for sure. And I also think just as a band, you know, we've gotten better as a singer. I've gotten better over the years. My voice has changed a lot. A little deeper, just has a little more bottom end to it and stuff. And like, I don't know. If I listen to like this album and I go put on the first album, it's like, I sound like I'm 12 singing that record, you know.
2: We were young.
3: That was a lot of whiskey ago.
2: That's a song right there.
3: No kidding.
2: A lot of whiskey ago.
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3: Absolutely.
2: Back then, you got to pull over on the side of the street.
3: And I remember CMT had like a message board. Like, that was the big thing back then. And then MySpace, you know, and some of that stuff. But it wasn't like it is now where you can drop a song and, you know, drop a little 30-second video on the song. The next thing you know, that thing's viral and it's whatever. So, you know, there's a lot more, I feel like, at their fingertips to be able to, like, get their music out a lot quicker. And I feel like, you know, guys are taking advantage of that, you know, and it's a cool thing to see. I'm a little bit more old school where it's like, I'm not used to that. So, you know, I don't capture everything and I don't think like that. So I don't think, oh, I need to go shoot a 30-second clip and try to get this out there. I'm just like, I want to go make a record, go tour, do my thing. And, but I think it's been a big thing for those guys, you know, and the ones that are kind of taking advantage of that and getting it out there. It's been huge, and it's been big for the genre too. I mean, country music's bigger now than it's been, you know, in a long time. So
2: worldwide now.
3: Yeah, absolutely. Yeah. And we just got back from Australia, so you can kind of see where streaming has taken everything global. We were in Australia 10 years ago and people kind of knew the music, but not really. And then we go back this time now that streaming's a big thing and, you know, shows are packed and they're singing every word. So it's streaming has really kind of bridged the gap as far as that goes.
2: Totally has.
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2: Okay, so in my experience, when you put on an album like this, traditionally you start with the first song and you don't hit stop. You don't skip. You do it in the right way, just front to back. Do you want people to listen to it like that, or do you want them to pick out their favorite songs for whatever mood they're in?
3: Whatever they want.
2: Yeah.
3: I mean, I made the record that I unexpectedly wanted to make. I had no idea I wanted to make this record. Apparently I did. And sequencing was really fun. I love sequencing records because it's a gig, right? It's a gig. It's like I know how I want to open the show. I know how I want to close it. And then I figure out everything in between and trying to make it where the goal, I think the goal always is like you hear three or four songs. My favorite albums all do this. You hear like two or three songs and you're like, okay, that's enough now. Well, after the next song, we'll go to another album, and then the fourth song hits and you go, ah, that feels good. All right, after this one. And then the fifth song hits and you go, okay, after this one. And then before you know it, you've heard the whole album. All my favorite albums have that ability to keep me staying with it to the end.
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0: the hit maker behind so many of our favorite country songs, and now it looks like it's going to be yacht rock songs we love too. Keith Urban is on the show.
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2: Some of the songs were just so stripped back and just kind of authentic, and you could just feel how easy they were. Were they really that easy to go in and record? Just kind of let it go and just be?
3: Yeah, that was super. There was nothing. I never found anything complicated, or I mean, the only complicated thing was the guitar riff intro of We Go Back and having to figure out how to play and sing simultaneously. That was the most complicated part of doing that live, you know. But everything, I mean, the songs are so well written. And they're really beautifully arranged. So they took their time on those things back in the day when they were making those records, you know, when Ambrosia was making How Much I Feel, or Player was doing Baby Come Back. I mean, they took time making those records, and I think that's why they've stood the test of time.
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26: 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Strength and conditioning specialist Dana Santa says, performing exercises at a deliberate tempo makes it easier to notice when the wrong muscles are taking over, and also gives the intended muscles a chance to engage before that compensation kicks in. 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I'm Dr. Sanjay Gupta, helping you live a better life.
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0: You've got new music that you're working on.
2: Yeah.
0: Tell me about it.
2: Like I said, really excited about all of it. Writing with some new writers that I haven't got to write with before, and they're all, I mean, they're huge songwriters. And they've done some camps, some big camps with big names in the music industry, and they said that this is the camp with me has been the funnest one that they've been to, and I've enjoyed it as well. And it's like, it's not work, it's us. And I've never understood that when people say that, but we just actually have gotten to have fun doing it. And I think that's, I guess that's how you can tell a song's going to do well, is when you have that much fun creating it.
0: So you've got new writers, a whole new sound.
2: Yeah. Whole new sound, but me. And not putting a boundary around it. So, if that makes sense. Because I feel like I've tried to, I get that I've had songs like Miles on it, you know, that aren't the traditional country sound and stuff like that. But this one's, I'm finally just finding what I want the music to sound like.
0: And how would you describe it?
2: I'll describe it as not necessarily EDM, but like, so you have your like country, you have your instrumentation, which I'll say is country music, right? Because this is all about instruments. And then you have your pop leaning, which is the 808s, and then even your EDM. And it's finding a median to bring all those in together and fit the boundaries of all music into one. Instead of just trying to 90s country this song and do this over here, it's like with this new album, I'm trying to think 90s, but I'm also bringing the outside element in to make it Kane Brown, if that makes any sense.
0: So you mean song to song, or you mean you're blending all of this and putting all of this into one song?
2: Into the album.
0: The whole album.
2: Okay. Yeah.
0: Oh, I can't wait to hear this.
2: Yeah, I'm excited.
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0: He's a storyteller, a risk taker, and a fan favorite. 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
3: 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Yeah, you got to stay there for, I think it was 6 months. I remember I got bumped making $13.90 an hour. I loved it. But then once I become a driver, I think I was going to go up to $30 an hour.
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3: And I couldn't wait. And then they were like, you got to quit. 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Like, I was about to be making bank.
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3: Yeah.
2: I love that.
3: Yeah.
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0: Don't Tell on Me on the Overnight Ride now has beaten George Strait, Luke Bryan, and Alan Jackson on the Billboard Country Airplay charts with number ones, pursuing Kenny Chesney for number 33. Did reveal that his daughter got married about a year and a half ago. He was asked if he is ready for grandchildren. He said maybe pump the brakes on that, but soon he'd be happy to be Grandpa Jason. Would he go by Grandpa, Grandfather, Papa, JJ?
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0: wannabe on the overnight ride, apparently working on a brand new album. How do I know that? He posted the track listing on his Instagram on a table with some leftovers and spilled coffee. The coffee spilt onto the paper, so you can't see all the tracks. But that one will be on it. Kind of a good way to blur something out. Just spill coffee on it.
1: 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We'll be right back.
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7: A better life with Dr. Sanjay Gupta.
8: When you need your body to perform, but some of your muscles are having trouble, other muscles can sometimes help compensate. This is a great thing short term, but long term it can lead to serious and even chronic aches and pains. So if you've got nagging stiffness or irritation somewhere, don't push through it. Try to figure out why it's happening and how you can correct it. Strength and conditioning specialist Dana Santa says performing exercises at a deliberate tempo makes it easier to notice when the wrong muscles are taking over, and also gives the intended muscles a chance to engage before that compensation kicks in. Dana suggests that starting with primary movement patterns such as squatting, hinging, pushing, pulling, rotating, and core can help make compensation easiest to identify and to address. I'm Dr. Sanjay Gupta, helping you live a better life.
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0: people are buying trash from her wedding. That's Taylor Swift. I knew it. I knew you. On the overnight ride, an artist dumpster dove with a tuxedo on, took the trash, packed it in little cubes, and sold the trash. I believe it sold out. Normal trash in there, but there was also some candy wrappers. That's why I want to know. I want to know who owned those. That's the person you want to be near at a wedding, especially when the dinner takes forever. They're prepared. Whoever that was, kudos to them. Who was it? Who snuck candy into Taylor Swift's wedding?
1: 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We'll be right back.
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0: Lainey Wilson, phone, keys, wallet on the overnight ride. I did not do that dance on the way out of Texas Roadhouse the other day. Left my phone there. Had to shamelessly go back in and grab it. I was kind of hoping they gave me rolls to go to make me feel better. They did not.
1: The overnight ride. Third shifters, those that drive the big rigs, and all of you that just can't sleep. The overnight ride will be right back.
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0: never too late in the summer to get that summer body. My name's Justin. This is the Overnight Ride, especially if you start doing this. Simply smelling chocolate between sets helps men achieve more in the gym. If you're sniffing dark chocolate, you can get 18 more reps. Milk chocolate adds 9. Pick your poison. You ever seen those smelling salts that bodybuilders use? It kind of comes in a bigger pill bottle. You unscrew the top. You sniff it. It shocks your system, which helps you lift more. I wonder if we start stuffing chocolate in there. The only risk would be you're at the gym, someone sees you sniff it, you lift heavy, and they go, bro, let me get a hit of that. And they open it up, and it's just Hershey's Special Dark.
1: We get you through the night, or the early morning, depending on your perspective. The Overnight Ride will be right back.
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0: Tyler Hubbard, land on the overnight ride. I will read you the direct quote. This is what T-Hub said. I would say we got some things in the work for next year. We're excited. Brian and Kelly and I have been hanging out, having a good time, and, you know, kind of itching to get back on stage. So we'll probably put some shows together next year. And that's about as much as we have planned at this point. But we're both excited. It's going to be a fun year. The teasers are there. The Florida Georgia Line tour is inevitable.
1: 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The overnight ride will be right back.

0: think this actually may cause more awkward interactions. My name's Justin. This is the Overnight Ride. You ever been on a flight and you accidentally touch the stranger next to you's hand? Horrible. It makes me want to go hide in the bathroom. It's a very intimate moment with a stranger that I don't want to have. Well, United Airlines is trying to help that, I think. They're eliminating middle seats. Instead of the middle seat, they're putting a table that goes armrest to armrest. And I assume it's covered in like the leather that the seats are in, the pleather. Extra elbow room, and it will be available as an upgrade. So it's kind of like first class, but not first class. No one knows the price. This is worse because now, instead of folding your arms, like usually if you're in the middle seat, you get both armrests and then the person's on the end, fold their arms or lean forward. They don't use the armrest. Now the awkward like forearm touching is going to exist. Ugh. Or someone's going to put their head on the table to sleep. Ugh. They're trying to make first class not first class. Instead, extremities are touching in weird places.
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0: Kevin Powers, Shaboozy, move on the overnight ride. We are not moving on past the weekend, but do want to let you know that this upcoming Friday, Brantley Gilbert will be on the show, talk about his new album, Sins of the Father, that will be out on the 24th. That night, he's hosting a free show here in Nashville with Nitro Circus, the motocross guys who jump over things. Will Brantley be getting on one of those motorcycles? We'll have to ask him.
1: Second and third shifters, we are here for you. More of the overnight ride is next.
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13: A Better Life with Dr. Sanjay Gupta.
14: As someone who's been married nearly 25 years, I'll tell you, there's a lot of great things about having a spouse. And according to a new study out of the University of Miami Health System, marriage might even be linked to a lower risk of cancer. Why? Well, the researchers said people who are married are less likely to engage in risky behavior. They're more likely to get a nudge to go to regular preventive medicine appointments and screenings. And they have a partner to share the load of family obligations, household chores, and finances. No one is saying you should get married in the pursuit of better health. But if you are single, how can you build a strong support system to maybe get some of these same benefits? Do your own research, find out what's important, and then hold members of your squad accountable and let them hold you accountable as well. That can provide a lot of support. I'm Dr. Sanjay Gupta, helping you live a better life.
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19: Not all screen time is created equal, and a new study out of Sweden is helping us understand this even better. So researchers followed more than 20,000 people over nearly two decades and determined that passive screen time, like sitting on the couch and watching television, raised someone's risk of dementia. But if they did something active, like reading, puzzles, or interacting with other people, this same group of people saw their risk of dementia drop. Just like you gotta put the work in to keep your body in shape as you age, you basically have to do the same thing with your brain. A couple things I have found to help: working to learn something new every day, whatever it might be, challenging yourself in some way every day, and really importantly, staying socially active. Some days that means meeting friends in person. Other days, maybe an email, a text, or a phone call. Just stay engaged. I'm Dr. Sanjay Gupta, helping you live a better life.
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17: Everyone poops. It's not just the name of a classic potty training book. It's a universal truth. Even though everyone does it, almost no one wants to talk about it. Dr. Tricia Pasricha wants to change that. She's the author of a new book. It's called You've Been Pooping All Wrong. And she says there are 3 critical P's of pooping. The first is propulsion. Both the voluntary push you exert and the involuntary contractions that happen naturally within your body. 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The second P is pliability, which refers to stool softness. The keys to this one are making sure you're drinking enough water and eating enough fiber. And the last P is for pelvic floor. If you can get your knees up above your waist while you're on the toilet, like on a stool or a garbage can or a stack of books even, that can make all the difference. 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
25: A better life with Dr. Sanjay Gupta.
26: When we talk about how much exercise someone should get, current guidelines call for about 150 minutes of moderate intensity exercise or 75 minutes of vigorous intensity exercise every week. New study out of the UK makes a strong case for vigorous exercise if and when you can do it. Now, researchers determined that even little bursts of vigorous exercise can significantly reduce someone's risk of 8 different diseases: dementia, type 2 diabetes, fatty liver disease, chronic respiratory disease, chronic kidney disease, immune-mediated inflammatory diseases, major cardiovascular events, and atrial fibrillation. We're not talking about complicated training programs here. Just work with what you can into your everyday life. If you are breathless and unable to speak in complete sentences, then you've hit the mark. I'm Dr. Sanjay Gupta, helping you live a better life.
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16: The young men and women who become United States Marines come from our hometowns to become a part of something greater than themselves. 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The journey will be one of the most challenging, but also one of the most rewarding.

0: the few, the proud, the Marines.
1: A better life with Dr. Sanjay Gupta.
2: I'm feeling lucky to have my college-age kids home with me for a few weeks this summer. And one of the things I know we're going to be talking about, AI. I've started to use it more often at the hospital to get fresh takes on patient problems that I'm trying to solve. And for my girls, well, I know that they are navigating college now with these new powerful tools. Something, frankly, that you and I couldn't have even imagined when we were in school. But while it may be tempting to outsource your studying and your work to these large language models, I beg you not to. And that's because AI chatbots tend to reproduce what researchers call weird viewpoints. That's an acronym: Western, Educated, Industrialized, Rich, and Democratic. Look, AI isn't going away, and admittedly, it can be a really powerful tool, but you don't want it doing your thinking for you. I'm Dr. Sanjay Gupta, helping you live a better life.
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13: A Better Life with Dr. Sanjay Gupta.
14: As someone who's been married nearly 25 years, I'll tell you, there's a lot of great things about having a spouse. And according to a new study out of the University of Miami Health System, marriage might even be linked to a lower risk of cancer. Why? Well, the researchers said people who are married are less likely to engage in risky behavior. They're more likely to get a nudge to go to regular preventive medicine appointments and screenings. 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
10: A Better Life with Dr. Sanjay Gupta.
11: I'm feeling lucky to have my college-age kids home with me for a few weeks this summer. And one of the things I know we're going to be talking about, AI. I've started to use it more often at the hospital to get fresh takes on patient problems that I'm trying to solve. And for my girls, well, I know that they are navigating college now with these new powerful tools, something, frankly, that you and I couldn't have even imagined when we were in school. But while it may be tempting to outsource your studying and your work to these large language models, I beg you not to. And that's because AI chatbots tend to reproduce what researchers call weird viewpoints. 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I'm Dr. Sanjay Gupta, helping you live a better life.
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1: Well, look who it is. Last call about a gig. How's your mama? How you been? Girl, it's been too long.

0: There's Cody Johnson in the fall with Cat Country 96 and 107.1 of the Poconos, 93, 795, 7 in Northeast PA. Sam Malone with you a little bit after 2 o'clock. Now, I know, again, it's hot. It's not like the heat wave we had middle of last week, right? But it's still hot. Here's a great way to cool down if you want to do so. Christmas in July on the Hallmark Channel is in full swing. You sit back, you close the blinds, you put the AC on, and you get nice and cool with Christmas in July. Just an idea for you. It's Sam with you.
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11: When we talk about how much exercise someone should get, current guidelines call for about 150 minutes of moderate intensity exercise or 75 minutes of vigorous intensity exercise every week. 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Now, researchers determined that even little bursts of vigorous exercise can significantly reduce someone's risk of 8 different diseases: dementia, type 2 diabetes, fatty liver disease, chronic respiratory disease, chronic kidney disease, immune-mediated inflammatory diseases, major cardiovascular events, and atrial fibrillation. We're not talking about complicated training programs here. 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I'm Dr. Sanjay Gupta, helping you live a better life.
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0: 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Good afternoon. My name is Barry Dawson. I hope you're having a fantastic weekend so far. We're giving you a shot to win free concert tickets this weekend. 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Going to be a fun Friday night. 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Coming up, Kenny Chesney and George Burge. It's the Cat.
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0: Cat Country 96, Riley Green, Justin Moore, Zach John King, all going to be at the Freedom Mortgage Pavilion in Camden on August 13th. 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I hope you're enjoying your weekend so far. 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
15: A Better Life with Dr. Sanjay Gupta.
16: When we talk about how much exercise someone should get, current guidelines call for about 150 minutes of moderate intensity exercise or 75 minutes of vigorous intensity exercise every week. 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If you are breathless and unable to speak in complete sentences, then you've hit the mark. I'm Dr. Sanjay Gupta, helping you live a better life.
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5: Every 2 minutes, a woman in the U.S. is diagnosed with breast cancer. And in that moment in time, her life changes forever. We're fighting alongside patients because we know one moment can change a lifetime.
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11: We talk a lot here about ultra-processed foods and the many ways in which they can negatively impact your health. They've been linked to weight gain, obesity, type 2 diabetes, cardiovascular disease, even cancer. And now a new study out of UCSF found that high ultra-processed food intake was associated with something called intramuscular fat, which is exactly what it sounds like. That's fat inside your muscles, which can cause them to become weaker. Now, in this particular study, the researchers noticed more wear and tear and pain in people's knees because of weakened thigh muscles. Cutting back on ultra-processed foods isn't easy. The CDC estimates at least half the calories in our diet come from ultra-processed foods. But if you're looking to eat cleaner, cutting out sugar-sweetened beverages, that may be the best number one thing you can do to try and get started. I'm Dr. Sanjay Gupta, helping you live a better life.
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0: 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My name is Barry Dawson. 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Shania Twain is coming up, and so is Luke Combs. 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
22: Everyone poops. It's not just the name of a classic potty training book. It's a universal truth. Even though everyone does it, almost no one wants to talk about it. Dr. Tricia Pasricha wants to change that. She's the author of a new book. It's called You've Been Pooping All Wrong. And she says there are three critical P's of pooping. The first is propulsion. Both the voluntary push you exert and the involuntary contractions that happen naturally within your body. Top line, when you feel the need to go, don't hold it. The second P is pliability, which refers to stool softness. The keys to this one are making sure you're drinking enough water and eating enough fiber. And the last P is for pelvic floor. If you can get your knees up above your waist while you're on the toilet, like on a stool or a garbage can or a stack of books even, that can make all the difference. I'm Dr. Sanjay Gupta, helping you live a better life.
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4: 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I'm Dr. Sanjay Gupta, helping you live a better life.
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Lainey Wilson is on top of the country music world. And Lainey Nation, a tribute to Lainey Wilson, is coming for a free show at Levitt Pavilion at Steel Stacks in Bethlehem, August 22nd. Here's the new one from Lainey, Phone, Keys, Wallet on the Cat.

0: 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It's Morgan Wallen on Country Nights Live. We've got Dierks Bentley up next. And, you know, his dad influenced his career quite a bit.
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0: Looking for a great day on the course that makes a real difference? 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
9: A better life with Dr. Sanjay Gupta.
10: I'm feeling lucky to have my college-age kids home with me for a few weeks this summer. And one of the things I know we're going to be talking about, AI. I've started to use it more often at the hospital to get fresh takes on patient problems that I'm trying to solve. And for my girls, well, I know that they are navigating college now with these new powerful tools, something, frankly, that you and I couldn't have even imagined when we were in school. 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